take 33% of everything you own? Wanted us to let you know we are CISO. Yeah, just call us Max, because no one knows what the hell that is. Aurelia, Barry, Muskoka.

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No, he wouldn't. Max FM, Aurelia, Barrie, Muskoka.

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1: Good morning, I'm Martin Vanderwood. A Mississauga driver is facing impaired driving and child safety charges after a traffic stop in Oromandante. Aurelia OPP stopped a speeding vehicle on Highway 11 Wednesday evening and found two young children were not secured in approved child restraint systems. The 27-year-old is charged with impaired, dangerous operation of a vehicle, and two counts related to abandoning a child. A 21-year-old Barrie man is facing several charges after speeding away from city police three times. Officers pulled over on erratic driving.

FM. The alternative for Moonstone. Either get some moonstones or stop referring to yourself like that. We are the Alternative North, 89.1 Max FM.

89.1 Max FM, Young the Giant with My Body. And you know who does a great cover of that song? Volbeat. If you haven't heard it and you're a fan of Volbeat, well, check it out. All right, Jules hanging out with you for about another hour. And I've got Muse for you right now with Uprising, Max FM.

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1: Talking about hacks, ways you can make yourself look so much cooler than you actually are. This was inspired by guys that are out there looks maxing and a new trend that's circulating around on TikTok. Dudes who break their phones in an attempt to look tougher, manlier, because all real men have broken cell phones. I came up with a couple of my own. Got a text message in saying, oh my God, Remy, that's insane. I am 100% porch pirating this weekend in my backyard. I'm pretty sure I can rock a Speedo with a piece of duct tape, flat front for the win. Don't send pictures, but actually do, but send them during Oz's show with no explanation at all. Caspian, and we are Max FM.

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5: A few clouds tonight, low near 16. Sunny tomorrow with a high of 26. Sunshine continuing Sunday with a high of 29. The low near 16.

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1: 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Maybe tomorrow. Max FM, the alternative north.